0: I told you at the bank.
1: I love my family. I just want to do my own thing. Just have all these ideas in my head. Just got to get them out.
2: And do it, Michael. Not a little boy anymore.
3: People always told me, be careful what you do.
4: Michael, I knew you were different the moment you were born. You have a very special life.
3: And mother always told me, be careful who you love.
1: I believe music can change the world.

0: Am I having a hallucination?
1: Hi, Emily.
2: You also know her?
0: We were at Runway at the same time, Miranda.
2: Really? Where was I?

0: Where would you like to start?
1: I am the new features editor at Runway.
0: No, you are not.
1: Yeah, we are all so thrilled.
0: You know what's funny is you've changed. You have. You're much more confident. Kept those eyebrows, though, didn't you?

yourself the human trampoline. Sometimes when I'm falling, flying, or tumbling in turmoil, I say, oh,

just a poor boy who must go and sell his home. I've squandered my resistance for a pocket full of mumbles, such are promises.